0: De nacht is van Girl Power.
1: Turning on the TV, a man dressed in black says the tensions and waters are rising. Happiness is treason, fiction is fact, and the storm's always on the horizon.

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So Viva Las Vegas, Viva.

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So many nights I woke up out of a dream.

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1: Yeah, this car is automatic. It's systematic. It's hydromatic. Why, it's a greased lightning.

attention, all ladies. The Candyman is on the prowl. And for those that want to get busy, you got to speak up now.